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Clap your hands, y'all.

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I really knew.

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Yeah, I mean the ones with the bigger picture. You know, the biggest picture remains a beautiful mystery. And today's devils can

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Everyone can face a crisis, and not everyone can make it home. Everyone can face a crisis, and not everyone can make it home. And you're firing a classic to the heart of the ivory globe, and all the pieces knit together.

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But I'm out tonight, studio tomorrow. 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

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Yell about cocaine.

out there. Are you mad? Are you okay? Yeah, you're staying stoned and you got enough water and you got a place to sleep and everything.